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0: shy shy is a kind of matter how we come and get a young quarter to take a matter. The proposal went to come on the Masters. Send it to Gabby Yaya. 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Kaga Nisa, Achi, and Umachi and Kadam, the Kamu, senior child,
1: 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I
0: don't come to Jaro, which is here. One hip on the side, you are Madiwana, but
1: no party at a child.
0: You know, since he's some child's school, remember, my way I was no way.
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0: the world. Welcome to the world.

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The Minister of Defense said the fight against insecurity in Nigeria remains difficult due to the active support given to criminal groups by their sponsors and some members of the public. Borno State government has reintegrated more than 3,000 repentant members of Boko Haram into the society. Stakeholders have raised concerns over the growing prevalence of substance abuse in Nigeria. South Africa has announced plans to start charging foreign governments for the cost of deporting their nationals who violate the country's immigration laws. Details shortly.

My name is Muhammad Umar Kegema. Today is Saturday, the 27th of Zulhijjah, 1447 after Hijrah, which is equivalent to the 13th of June 2026. Now the details of the news. Vice President Kashim Shettima on Friday paid glowing tribute to the late Emir of Ngeza Garmu, alleged Jan Ahmed Ibn Salih, describing the revered traditional ruler as a symbol of unity, peace, and progress, whose life offers enduring lessons for Nigerians, particularly the younger generation. Speaking shortly after attending the funeral of the monarch in Damaturu Yobe State, Shettima said the late Emir lived an exemplary life dedicated to the advancement of his people and the promotion of education as a tool for society development. In a statement issued by Senior Special Assistant to the President of Media and Communications Office of the Vice President Stanley Nkrumah, Shettima urged Nigerians to emulate the values espoused by the deceased monarch, especially his commitment to learning, peaceful coexistence, and community service. He noted that the late Emir's contributions to peace building and community development will remain a reference point for future generations, adding that the traditional ruler's legacy should inspire Nigerians to work together for the unity and progress of the country. Shettima prayed for Allah's mercy upon the deceased and asked God to grant strength and consolation to members of the royal family and the people of the Emirate. The Kaduna State Government has confirmed the deaths of retired Major General Rabi Abubakar, who died while in the custody of bandits, describing the incident as a tragic loss to the state and the nation. The announcement was contained in a statement issued on Saturday by the Commissioner for Internal Security and Home Affairs, Nasir Mu'azu, and made available to journalists. The government said the retired military officer died from complications arising from diabetes and hypertension while in captivity. According to a statement, several efforts were made by the state government and the security agencies to secure his release, but the attempts were unsuccessful. According to a statement, Governor Dikko Maratna described the incident as a dark moment, adding that it underscored the urgent need for a stronger and more coordinated response to insecurity. He extended condolences to the family of the dead general and assured that the government remains committed to working with security agencies to combat banditry in the street. The House of Representatives on Saturday confirmed the deaths of the member representing Gombe Kwami Funakaye Federal Constituency of Gombe State, Yaya Bochi Tongo, who died on Friday at the Nzemai Hospital in Abuja. Spokesman of the House, Akintunde Ratmi, said in a statement that the House was shocked to receive the news of the Gombe lawmaker, whom he described as a dedicated lawmaker who advanced the course of good governance in the country. The statement says the House of Representatives has received with profound shock and sadness the news of the passing of our esteemed colleague, Yahya Bochi Tongo, member representing Gombe Kwami Funakaye Federal Constituency of Gombe State. His passing in Abuja following a brief illness was confirmed by the Gombe State Caucus of the House of Representatives, marking the end of a distinguished life devoted to public service and the advancement of his constituents, Gombe State and the Federal Republic of Nigeria. Representative Tongo was a dedicated public servant, seasoned grassroots politician, and committed legislator whose life was marked by unwavering service to his people and the nation. The Minister of Defense, General Christopher Musa, retired, has said the fight against terrorism, banditry, and insurgency in the country remains difficult because of the active support criminal groups receive from their sponsors and some members of the public. Musa spoke on Friday at the 2026 edition of the Platform Nigeria, an annual national discourse held to celebrate Democracy Day. The event, monitored by a correspondent on Channels TV, was hosted by the senior pastor and founder of the Covenant Nation, Pastor Poju Oyemede. Speaking on the theme of the discourse, Governance, Democracy and National Security, the minister said terrorists and bandits relied heavily on local collaborators for food, information, logistics, and funding, making it difficult for security agencies to completely eliminate them. According to meaningful progress in the fight against insecurity can only be achieved if citizens are willing to reject and expose those aiding criminal elements. The minister noted that, unlike conventional warfare, where enemies are easily identified as opposing states or countries, modern security threats are often driven by individuals operating from within the community they target. Musa stressed that no matter the efforts of the armed forces and other security agencies,
success will remain limited without the active support and cooperation of citizens. He asked Nigerians to remain united, warning that terrorists and other criminal groups often exploit divisions within society to advance their activities. An independent investigative panel set up by the federal government to investigate allegations of corruption and human rights abuses within the correctional system has raised the alarm over what it described as worsening security risk and severe infrastructure decay in many custodial centers across the country, including those in Delta, Edo, Sokoto, Kaduna, and other states. The findings were contained in the panel's final report submitted to the Minister of Interior, Olubemi Tunjiojo, on June 3, 2026, and obtained by a correspondent on Friday. The panel, inaugurated on September 30, 2024, was mandated to investigate the allegations of racketeering reforms. It conducted assessments of 86 custodial facilities across 26 states and the FCT, alongside public hearings and a study mission to the Republic of Turkey. Field visits were carried out between late 2024 and mid-2025 in Abia, Anambra, Adamawa, Edo, Kano, Lagos, Plateau, FCT, Nasarawa, Akwa Ibom, Kaduna, Delta, Rivers, Sokoto, Borno, Ebonyi, Enugu, Gombe, Imo, Oyo, Kwara, Ondo, and Ogun states. The report paints a bleak picture of aging infrastructure, inadequate facilities, and weak logistic support, which it says continue to undermine human custody and rehabilitation efforts. According to the panel, many correctional buildings date back to the 1919 to 1950 era, with widespread cases of leaky roofs, cracked walls, and broken sewer systems. The federal government's newly introduced textbook assessment and ranking policy will impose cost of more than 135 million naira on individual publishing firms seeking approval for education materials, the Nigerian Publishers Association has warned. Speaking at a press briefing in Lagos, NPA President Lukman Dauda expressed concerns over the financial implications, saying it may increase the cost of production and distribution at retail price to the consumers. Dauda said that under the proposed framework, publishers will be required to pay 2,000 naira per page per subject for textbook assessment and an additional 1 million naira per subject for ranking. He added that a publisher seeking approval for all subjects under the new curriculum will pay approximately 47.57 million naira for book assessments alone and pay 88 million naira across the 88 subjects covered under the basic and senior secondary school curriculum for ranking. He asked the Federal Minister of Education to reconsider the ranking policy and engage stakeholders more extensively before implementation, while he affirmed the NPA's support for reforms aimed at improving education standard. Operatives of the Department of State Service have arrested a 30-year-old suspected gun courier, Mohammed Abubakar, in Kano State. Parading the suspect at State Command in Kano, the DSS said the suspect, a transporter, was arrested while on an errand to transport 4 RPG tubes, 3 AK-47 and 2 empty magazines to a destination in Funtua, Katsina State. He was arrested in Geza local government area of Kano State following an intelligence tip-off. Upon interrogation, the suspect said he collected the items from one Bello in Megateri border area in Jigawa State for Omo delivery in the insecurity-prone area. The DSS said that the suspect confessed that he was to be settled 450,000 naira upon delivery of the items before he was arrested. Fielding questions from newsmen, the suspect, who claimed it was his first engagement, expressed regret over the incident. The Borno State government has reintegrated at least 30,740 repentant members of Boko Haram into society as part of the state reintegration model policy. Brigadier Genga Bulai Ishak, retired the special advisor to Governor Babagana Zulum on security, made this known at the reintegration ceremony in Maiduguri. The news agency of Nigeria now report that those reintegrated included 720 men, 992 spouses, and 2,050 children who are repented and surrendered to troops after being deradicalized, disarmed, rehabilitated, and trained in various skills, accusation at the Hart camp in Maiduguri. I report that the repentant insurgents who are subjected to swearing with the Holy Quran also form part of batch 9 low-risk Amano clans in the series of repentance who will be reunited with their various communities in the state.
Lusaka, however, described the event as marking another milestone in the Borno model, non-kinetic approach to the fight against terrorism in the northeast region and Borno in particular. The Katsina State Police Command has followed a kidnapping attempt and rescued 9 victims following a super response to an attack along the Katsina Kankara Highway. This was contained in a statement issued by the Police Public Relations Officer, DSP Abubakar Sadiq, and made available to journalists on Saturday in Katsina. According to a statement, the incident occurred on Thursday at about 2:30 p.m. when suspected armed bandits blocked the Katsina Kankara Road at Teshar Kenya village in Kankara local Kilimanjaro and intercepted a red Volkswagen Golf 3 saloon car. The vehicle, whose registration number KMC 400 MK, was driven by a 40-year-old man identified as Aliu, also known as Metakabari, and was conveying 11 passengers from Dandume to Katsina when it was attacked. All crew in the area, the operatives rescued 9 of the victims unhurt. Religious leaders, mental health experts, and community stakeholders have raised concerns over the growing prevalence of substance abuse in the country, revealing that an estimated 14.4 million Nigerians have been exposed to drug use. The concerns were raised at the 40th anniversary lecture of Fountain of Hope Society, 10NG, held at the Archbishop Vini Memorial Church Cathedral, GRA, Ikeja, Lagos, according to a statement made available to Saturday Punch on Friday. The lecture themed overcoming the scourge of substance abuse and addiction, the role of the church in prevention and rehabilitation, brought together experts to examine the causes, consequences, and solutions to Nigeria's growing drug abuse problem. Delivering the keynote presentation, consultant addiction psychiatrist at the Federal Neuropsychiatric Hospital, Yaba, Dr. Olajumoke Kawiji, described substance abuse as a major threat to the country's future. She described that an estimated 14.4 million Nigerians have been exposed to substance use, while nearly 45% of young people and students have experimented with drugs, noting that the country's prevalence rate is about 3 times the global average. According to her, curiosity, peer pressure, emotional distress, and poor coping mechanisms are among the factors driving drug abuse. She revealed that between 40 and 60% of patients admitted at the Federal Neuropsychiatric Hospital, Yaba, are treated for drug-related conditions. An official with the Federal Minister of Petroleum Resources has denied claims that locally produced cooking gas is being exported in foreign currency at the expense of domestic consumers, insisting that a ban on liquefied petroleum gas exports remains in force despite rising prices and supply concerns across the country. The clarification followed concerns by cooking gas retailers that some locally produced LPG was being sold to West African buyers because it was more profitable than supplying the domestic market. The chairman of the Liquefied Petroleum Gas Retailer Association, Ayobami Olarinoye, said that the persistent scarcity and high prices of cooking gas were being worsened by limited product availability and alleged exports by a local refinery. The news comes to you from the News and Current Affairs Department of Rahama Radio, 97.3 FM. 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The news will continue after the break.

Welcome back. From the forums in South Africa's announced plans to start charging foreign governments for the cost of deporting their nationals who violated the country's immigration laws. The move comes amid a renewed crackdown on undocumented migrants and growing anti-immigration sentiment that has prompted the repatriation of hundreds of African nationals, including Nigerians and Ghanaians, from the country. The policy was disclosed by the Department of International Relations and Cooperation, who said the government will seek to recover expenses incurred in detaining and deporting foreign nationals, as South Africa-based radio service Channel Africa reported on 9 June, but not state when the announcement was made. According to South African authorities, more than 100,000 undocumented migrants have been deported over the past 2 years, placing a significant financial burden on the state. Explaining the new approach, South African authorities said governments whose citizens violate South Africa's immigration laws would be expected to shoulder the cost of their repatriation. The announcement follows recent evacuation and repatriation exercises undertaken by several African governments in response to growing fears among their citizens living in South Africa. Still in South Africa, where the opposition politician and parliamentary Julius Malema has described the recent wave of xenophobic attacks against foreign nationals in the country as state-sponsored, accusing police and state institutions of failing to stop acts of intimidation and violence against migrants. Mr. Malema's remarks come amid growing anti-foreigner protests, social media campaigns, and the repatriation of hundreds of African migrants from South Africa, including Nigerians and Ghanaians, following rising tensions in several communities. In a video posted by the South African Broadcasting Corporation about 2 weeks ago, Mr. Malema alleged that authorities were enabling attacks against migrants. He further claimed that xenophobic violence mirrors patterns witnessed during previous episodes of political arrest. A deal with the U.S. to end fighting in Iran is close and includes reopening the Strait of Hormuz, Iran's foreign minister has said. Said Abbas Araghchi told State TV the deal also includes the lifting of a U.S. blockade of Iran, but that talks on Iran's nuclear program will begin later. U.S. officials have confirmed some of the details of the agreement, saying economic benefits for Iran will depend on Tehran meeting its obligations. The war began with U.S. and Israeli strikes across Iran on 28 February, prompting Iran to attack Israel and U.S. allied states in the Gulf, as well as effectively closing the Strait of Hormuz, a key shipping route for the world's oil and liquefied natural gas. Despite having agreed a ceasefire in April, the U.S. and Iran have exchanged intermittent fire, including 2 rounds of tit-for-tat strikes this week. U.S. President Donald Trump said on Thursday that he had canceled scheduled attacks against Iran because negotiators had just made a great settlement, a deal that was likely to be signed imminently. On Friday, Iranian media published some details for the alleged 14-point deal, which Trump said had nothing to do with the terms that were agreed to and bears no relation to the truth. The U.S. military has killed the leader of the Venezuelan gang trend, the Aragua, in an airstrike, President Donald Trump has announced. At my direction, the United States Southern Command delivered a swift and lethal kinetic strike to successfully execute Nino Guerrero, Trump wrote on social media. Nino Guerrero, whose full name is Hector Flores, was the longtime leader of Trendy Aragua. The gang is one of the most notorious criminal groups in Latin America and has been a target of the Trump administration. The president has accused the group of engaging in irregular warfare against the U.S. and declared it a foreign terrorist organization. Trump posted footage of what appears to be the airstrike, showing a green building with a nearby shed being blown up, debris flying into the air. Trump said the military action was coordinated closely with our friends in Venezuela, with whom we are working very well. Venezuelan authorities confirmed their involvement in what they described as a joint operation. In January, American forces seized then-Venezuelan President Nicolas Maduro from his compound in a dramatic overnight raid to face criminal charges in New York. The U.S. accused him of collaborating with the gang. The indictment named Guerrero Flores as a conspirator. Since then, the U.S. has sought to tighten ties with Maduro's successor, Delcy, lifting sanctions on her and pushing to collaborate on the extraction of Venezuela's oil reserve, the most plentiful on earth.
during the news recap of the headlines. The Minister of Defense said the fight against insecurity in Nigeria remains difficult due to the active support given to criminal groups by their sponsors and some members of the public. Borno State government has reintegrated more than 3,000 repentant members of Boko Haram into the society. Stakeholders have raised concerns over the growing prevalence of substance abuse in Nigeria. South Africa has announced plans to start charging foreign governments for the cost of deporting their nationals who violate the country's immigration laws. On behalf of the news editor, Naipierre, the DCA Patmi Nusa Musa, this is Muhammad Umar Kegema, thanking you for listening.

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0: Very warm welcome to another interesting package of English for Learners, an English teaching program brought to you by Camphor English Academy, courtesy of Rahama Radio 97.3 FM. 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
0: English for Learners is designed to help you improve your grammar, vocabulary, pronunciation, as well as conversational English. In today's package, we will first continue talking about words that take ER to be nouns from verbs. And in the second segment, we'll bring more confusing words. It's therefore good, as I always suggest, to have near you a pen and paper to write down the words and expressions to be brought in the program. Stay with us. Mustafa?
2: Now.
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1: must
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1: kwarai da gaske injury
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On behalf of Idris Umar, Idris Mustafa Abu Karim Kopa Naisa, Bashir Ali Ali is our usual recordist, and Noura Bokar Musa is the station's program manager. I'm Dr. Anas Amin Kamfa from Kamfa English Academy. Saying thank you so much for listening and looking forward to having you next week for another interesting package of English for learners.

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